earth is weeping, the sky is shaking, the stars split to their core. And every proton and unnamed neutron is fusing in my bones. And an unnamed mammal is darkly rising as man burns from his tomb.

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1: Anime. Need you night and day, anime. 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

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You, you, you, you. I can't live without you. And then I told her, Annie Mae, I want you.

0: Thank you.
1: Yeah, we can bother you.
0: That's pretty funky.
1: Yeah.
0: I just messing around with something. That's that

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The dust you seldom see, out of which the nameless makes

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The flecks did float and dance, and I was tumbled up with them. Inform their circumstance, I'll try to say a little more.

arcade, searching everywhere from steeplechase to palisades, in any shooting gallery where promises are made. To walk away, walk away, walk away, walk away from color codes and Whitley.

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Then she gets you on her wavelength, and she lets the river answer that you've always

With love and kisses, baby. All I ever get from you is nagging and bragging. My poor heart is sagging. The way you toss my heart around is a crying shame. I bet you wouldn't like.

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1: 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So
0: well, the Lord gave me my own mind to think, and I can choose what and just how much to drink. Ain't nobody's business.
1: Zero.

Friends, this is Duke Ellington. I'm glad to be here with Leonard Feather and this wonderful all-star band. And I'd like to sit in on this one myself while Louis Armstrong takes the vocal. Okay, Leonard.

Cucaracha, the cucaracha, sing no matter where you are. The cucaracha, dying on your guitar. But this one, but that's better, but it isn't all better. But it doesn't say, but it doesn't say, but it doesn't say, but it doesn't say, but it doesn't say, but it doesn't say, but it doesn't say, but it doesn't say, but it doesn't say, but it doesn't say, but it doesn't say, but it doesn't say, but it doesn't say, but it doesn't say, but it doesn't say, but it doesn't say, but it doesn't say,

0: En las mañanas, Javeriana Estéreo, sin fronteras.
1: Now in Vienna, there's 10 pretty women. There's a shoulder where death comes to cry.